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0: George Thorogood. Had the pleasure of interviewing him last fall before he played the Paramount right here in Charlottesville. I Drink Alone. Well, not that night, George. Nirvana, Skynyrd, and the Doobie Brothers on the way. Check out what we're doing on our Facebook page. Just saw a fun video of Tommy trying out the Chick-fil-A chips from Wegmans. 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

The S and the Y from CSNY. We're in Buffalo Springfield. For what it's worth, we're headed into the 9 o'clock hour with Tom Petty, The Doors, Journey, and Motley Crue. 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

Welcome to the jungle. Axl Rose definitely not talking about our hometown of Lafayette, Indiana. It's a very tame place surrounded by cornfields. Sticks and Steppenwolf on the way. This Friday at 9 a.m., $25 gets you $50 to spend at Mezza Mediterranean Grill in the shops at Stonefield. 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
4: Cloudy most of the time tonight, low temperature down to 51. Tomorrow, intervals of clouds and sun and a high of 87. Even warmer on Thursday, periods of clouds and sun, breezy and hot with the temperature tying the record high from 1994. An afternoon thunderstorm expected, a high all the way up to 97. For SeavilleRightNow.com, this is Marshall Demertz.
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Hey, I want you to stomp all over Tom's tricky question tomorrow morning at 7:20 on the Big Greasy Breakfast. I know you can do it. His questions aren't even that hard. 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

0: 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I was married for 8 years. Soundgarden, Twisted Sister, and Paul McCartney on the way.
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days of summer. I like to play Soundgarden's Black Hole Sun. Rest in peace, Chris Cornell. We're heading into the 11 o'clock hour, my last hour with you. Got Petty, Tommy Two Tone, Steve Miller Band, and John Mellencamp. Stick around.

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The Stones are making new records, but we kicked off the 11 o'clock hour with a classic, Shattered, on 97.5 3WV Rocks. A-plus with you my last hour. Let's make it count with some Zeppelin, Journey, Pat Benatar, and Bryan Adams.

0: If you are ever at a supermarket and they ask for your phone number to get the rewards, but you don't have a deal with that supermarket, just use whatever the local area code is, 434 in my case, 867-5309. Somebody's already locked that in as their number. You can get deals on whichever grocery store you're at. That's my hack for you. Steve Miller Band and John Mellencamp on the way.
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We got Journey and Pat Benatar on the way. 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
2: 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The headliner this week is Ebony Groove, bringing jazz, hip-hop, and R&B to the stage. And opening at 5:30 will be Jen Tall Band. All of this is part of the Juneteenth celebration. However your Friday looks this week, this is how it should end. Fridays After 5, made possible by Delta Dental, Bud Light, Ting, Seville Weekly, Renewal by Anderson, CBS 19 News, Pepsi Cola of Central Virginia, and Charlottesville Media Group with 97.5 3WV.

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0: And that, my friend, is how you start the Big Greasy Breakfast with Morgan in the Morning. Sir Elton John, Rocket Man, 97.5 3WV. Good morning. Welcome you to your Wednesday hump day. Man, I've been thinking to myself this morning, I need to lose some weight. I just feel a little pain in my lower back. Shirts aren't fitting as good. It's not because I'm lazy. Oh, no. I mean, you've probably been through this situation before, too, where you're just stretched between work and home, kids, whatever the case may be. It's safe to say I've got a pretty awesome dad bod. Research shows that dad bods are actually in instead of the chiseled stomach. Do you consider dad bods lazy or, you know, sexy?
1: Dad bods are considered freaking lazy around here.
0: Why would you say they're lazy?
1: They procrastinate. They ain't got no motivation. They ain't got no... I always say on this, Tom Thompson, God bless me, will, drive, motivation, bit, determination, energy, and strength. They ain't got the Holy Ghost in them like I do. You got to pray it out. You got to ask God to bless you, will, drive, motivation, every day of your God-given life. That's what Keisha Gordon, you got to have faith. They ain't got enough faith, and they ain't got enough hope.
0: What's that have to do with my stomach?
1: If you got God in you, you got everything. You want me to preach to you this morning? This Sonny K sermon right here.
0: Okay, so you're, so you're saying that I need to be a six-pack chiseled.
1: What the hell is that?
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Is it legal? More with three things you need to know before you go after Nazareth.

0: all the bees. Son of a you-know-what there. You got Billy Joel and Bon Jovi on the way, too. And I'm running out of bees here. 97.5 3WV. Your big, greasy breakfast. There you go. 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
0: How about this for nostalgia? Mike Myers is bringing Dr. Evil back in an ad for Verizon.
2: I shall call it Menace Mobile. We'll have the most confusing pricing and plans of all time.
0: And he brought along his henchman, Scott Evil, number two. Also in nostalgia news, McDonald's is bringing back fried apple pies for the first time in more than three decades.
3: Yes.
0: They'll be available at most restaurants for a limited time starting June 23rd. What do you mean limited time? And finally, you and I, we don't talk politics on the BGB, but after vetoing a bill to create a retail cannabis market last month, Governor Abigail Spanberger has reached a compromise deal with the General Assembly Democrats to include the cannabis legislation in the budget process. The market would open July 1st, 2027 and include a 6% state tax. Bump, bump, bump, bump. Pump up the volume, pump up the volume, check it out. 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
2: You know, as you and I are slowly but surely waking up, I'd have goals. Do you have goals? Like, I just want a covered porch so I can sit outside in thunderstorms like an old lady with my coffee and mumble, "We needed this." Sounds mighty nice right about now. But on to the rock, on to the day. My name is Morgan. Your next chance to maybe get a little exercise. 720 Tom's Tricky Question, getting you hooked up with a 10-day pass to 9-Round Fitness in Charlottesville. I will die on this hill. Charlottesville statements that are opinions of mine. We'll see if you agree. We'll follow it up with, "I will die on this hill" at 8:10. 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

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It shouldn't work, but it does. 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

So yesterday we were talking about a raccoon found with rabies in the Shenandoah Valley. He was euthanized. Now there's a mystery of where he got the rabies from. And now today we're going to move on to giraffes roaming around in Central Virginia. It's what's good. There's a good ending to this coming up in minutes here on 97.5 3WV. Your Big Greasy Breakfast with Morgan in the morning. Nothing ceases to amaze me anymore. Same with you on the Big Greasy poll on our Facebook page every day.

You guys bring out the best. Here's a pretty simple one. Name the best TV dad. Heads up, Father's Day is on Sunday. I love how we get so far into this before we get the wholesome dads.

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0: 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I'm sitting here right away going, where have they been? Like, are they just walking around? You see them driving down 81? Is that a normal thing around Lexington? 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And the good news is they were found. 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
0: Pickleball players, you now have more space to play in Albemarle County. Pickleball courts at Dartontown Park have now expanded, doubling the number of dedicated public courts from 6 to 12. Growing demand for public transportation is creating new employment opportunities for Charlottesville Area Transit. CAT is hiring following the expansion of several bus routes or routes, depending on where you grew up. So if you're looking for a new career, new gig, this might be it. And finally, you and I, we don't talk politics on the BGB, but after vetoing a bill to create a retail cannabis market last month, Governor Abigail Spanberger has reached a compromise deal with the General Assembly Democrats to include the cannabis legislation in the budget process. The market would open July 1st, 2027 and include a 6% state tax. Bum, bum, bum, bum, bum. Pump up the volume, pump up the volume, check it out. 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And that's three things you need to know before you go on 97.5 3WV.
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9: In sports, Lionel Messi delivered his first World Cup hat trick and match Miroslav Klose's career scoring record before thousands of Argentina fans packed into Arrowhead Stadium for a match against Algeria Tuesday night. Defending champs went on to win 3-0. Kylian Mbappe scored twice to move past Pele with 14 World Cup goals. Bradley Barcola added another, and France rebounded from a surprisingly poor first half to beat Senegal 3-1.

0: The Trump administration pushing back on complaints from Iran's national team that it was forced to leave the U.S. immediately after its first World Cup match instead of having a day to recover in a hotel. The Trump administration says that was the plan for the team all along. And court papers say law enforcement officials disrupted a planned attack targeting UFC cage fighting show that staged at the White House this past weekend.
1: Thank you, Jay. Warmer today, high of 89, still the sunshine, and 63 now here at 3WV.

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1: What dirty secrets are people holding on to? This is the Big Greasy Breakfast with Morgan in the Morning. Confessions.
2: Confessions.
3: Working in a florist, age 19 and terribly bored, a colleague and I would make the ugliest bouquet imaginable at the beginning of the day. It was lopsided, clashing colors, one random orange rose hanging off to the side, and we'd wait to see if it sold. And it always did. To a desperate husband.
2: Confessions.
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2: Confessions.
0: My wife named the dog Halo. You try shouting that name out. People turn around. They wave. They say hello back. Well, he's old now and doesn't listen. So now I'm the weirdo in the park shouting hello at a deaf spaniel. I swear, next one is going to be called Bob or Tony, a proper name.
2: Confessions.
5: I work from home and usually have the house to myself all day. Forgot about spring break. My teenage son came out of his room to find me dancing buck naked on the landing after my morning shower. We have not discussed it.

0: 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Tom's tricky question. What, a gym to release? 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It's a full-body workout. Sparring. Kickboxing. 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Now the aggression is seeping out. 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
0: Chris Rock talking about Father's Day, which, by the way, is Sunday. And this is back when his daughter was born, as a matter of fact.
2: I had a little baby girl. Yeah. It's not a big deal. I mean, even roaches have kids, right? But I got a little baby girl, right? And it's amazing when you have a girl. You're a man. You have a girl. Because I realize I'm the man in her life. And my relationship with my daughter is going to affect her relationship with men for the rest of her life. And every man in here is dating a woman with some daddy issues. That ain't fun, okay? Sometimes I'm walking with my daughter, I'm talking to my daughter, I'm looking at her, I'm pushing her and stroller, and sometimes I pick up and I just stare at her, and I realize my only job in life is to keep her off the pole. My baby off the pole. And I'm not making fun of the strippers, because some of them just missed a few hugs. Some of them were like, "Daddy, can we talk?" "Hey, I'm watching the game. I'll show you. I'm gonna dance naked to Motley Crue records. I'm gonna change my name to Cinnabuns, and I'm gonna wear clear heels."
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3: 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And Saturday,

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8: Here's what's making news this morning. Albemarle County's Board of Supervisors considers this afternoon using the final $840,000 in the Affordable Housing Investment Fund toward a five-year pilot program that helps county employees making 80% or less AMI to own or rent homes in the county. In the night session, the board considers 2% pay raises already included in the 27 budget for all county boards, including themselves and planning commissioners. Governor Spanberger, along with bill sponsors LaCherise Aird and Delegate Paul Krizek, Tuesday announced an agreement to create what the governor calls a safe, legal, and well-regulated adult-use retail cannabis market through the budget process. And leaders at the G7 summit have given their support to President Trump's tentative agreement with Iran to open the Strait of Hormuz and extend a ceasefire with Iran. News anytime, SIBORightNow.com. I'm Jay Hart.
9: 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High of 89, plenty of sunshine, 63 now. You're at 3WV.

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0: 97.5 3WV, your Big Greasy Breakfast with Morgan in the morning, 7:12 in a minute. Tom's Tricky Question, getting you hooked up with a 10-day pass to 9-Round Fitness in Charlottesville with a pair of hand wraps. Give us a motivational speech, my brothers and sisters.
1: Nobody tells me what to do.
0: Yeah.
1: My boss.
0: Yeah, you tell him. Fervor and passion.
1: Well, I mean, if I'm living the life of Riley, no rent, sit around and drink tea all day.
0: Yeah.
1: Why you want to mess with me and my wildlife? I've got the best wildlife.
0: Best wildlife. Best bum life.

0: ever have a grocery store discovery? 97.5, 3WV, your Big Greasy Breakfast with Morgan in the morning. I guess I'm kind of at that age where this excites me. When you walk into a grocery store and you see something in an aisle and you're like, oh my God, I didn't know this existed. And then your friends are like, oh yeah, that's been around since like 1998. I had a discovery at Wegmans yesterday and oh, I had to do video about it too. Had to. Check out the discovery and how I got caught too on our Facebook, Instagram, and TikTok page. And while you're searching for the discovery, let's talk Tom's tricky question. 434-295-3460. A survey found 63% of people get nervous. They get nervous when their partner does this. Oof. What is it? Toll free 800-248-13WV. A survey found 63% of people actually get nervous when their partner does this. What makes you nervous? A 10-day pass to 9-Round Fitness in Charlottesville with a pair of hand wraps on the line. That might make you a little nervous, but once you go there, you're going to feel pretty good. Get you a little bit tuned, a little in shape, feeling good about everything. Motion equals emotion. 434-295-3460. A survey found 63% of people get nervous when their partner does this. 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
2: 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Tom's tricky question for a prize here at 434-295-3460. A survey found 63% of people actually get nervous when their partner does this. What is it? 800-248-1-3WV.

0: mom's tricky question.
1: It's tricky, tricky, tricky.
2: So a survey found 63% of people get nervous when their partner does this. Be careful.
3: But when my wife drives, I get very nervous.
2: All right, your phone was cutting out, so I have a feeling you said, when my wife drives, I get really nervous. Is that what you said?
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2: Oh, so it's not when I drive, my wife gets nervous. It's when my wife drives, I get nervous.
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2: All right, my man. Hey, that's correct. Congratulations. Yeah, driving. This got you a 10-day pass to Nine Round Fitness in Charlottesville with a pair of hand wraps. Who's this and where are you from?
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2: The service in Dyke, I tell you, man. Tom's tricky question. We'll play again tomorrow, 720 on 3WV.

0: You know, one of the things that I look forward to in being a dad is embarrassing the crap out of my kid. 97.5 3WV, if I don't embarrass her already. She's only two. It's your Big Greasy Breakfast with Morgan in the Morning. Father's Day on Sunday. So what did dad do when you were a kid, or maybe even a young adult or older? What did dad do that embarrassed you? 434-295-3460. We'll get your stories here in just a few minutes as we celebrate a very rare Father's Day this Sunday.
1: Sunday! Father's Day and the summer solstice collide in one massive celebration.
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1: 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Let him drink beer and eat fried foods. 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The sun may reach its highest point in the sky, but Dad's feet will reach their highest point in the recliner. It's
0: yeah!
1: The summer solstice. It's Father's Day.
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0: national team that it was forced to leave the U.S. immediately after its first World Cup match instead of having a day to recover in a hotel. The Trump administration says that was the plan for the team all along. And court papers say law enforcement officials disrupted a planned attack targeting UFC cage fighting show that staged at the White House this past weekend.
1: Thank you, Jay. Thunderstorms in the forecast for tomorrow afternoon, but that's tomorrow. Let's talk about today. Sunshine, high of 89, 65 now here at 3WV.

to all of the dads and the people that are labeled dads, not by blood, but just by love and respect. 97.5 3WV, Big Day Sunday. My dad owned a karate studio in our garage. What could possibly go wrong? And all the neighborhood kids were part of the karate studio. He had some students, paying students. We had the mats. We had the American and Korean flag hanging on the wall. We had all the nunchucks and belts. He was multiple black belt karate guy. And what was embarrassing about it? I mean, I respect the karate. It taught me a lot of discipline, a lot of self-defense. It's when we were screaming in Korean, counting to 10, doing jumping jacks, and all the other kids in the neighborhood would stop with their bikes and stare at us, including the girl next door that I had a crush on. Hana, dual, set, net. And they're all laughing at us and trying to do jumping jacks and push-ups and what the heck were we doing? Also, I feel like my dad was acting like he was Korean, which is kind of racist. Like, Dad,

0: You're not Korean. You even talk like that. What are you doing? Stop. Anyways, that was my embarrassing moment. I can't wait to embarrass my kid when she's older. She's only two. She's probably embarrassed now. Let's be honest. 434-295-3460. What did dad do to embarrass you?
1: My dog used to have, like, bad ear infections. So me and my dad are in Walmart. And we used to get, like, Vagisil wipes for his ears. So there's people everywhere around me.
0: Yeah.
1: And he screams from the other side of the aisle, "Don't forget your Vagisil." And people look at me like, I am seriously going to, like, they're looking at me terrible.
0: Happy Father's Day. 800-248-1-3WV.

0: have, like, bad ear infection. So me and my dad are in Walmart, and we used to get, like, Vagisil wipes for his ears. So there's people everywhere around me.
1: Yeah.
0: And he screams from the other side of the aisle, don't forget your Vagisil. And people look at me like, I am seriously going to, like, they're looking at me terrible.
1: Happy Father's Day. 800-248-1-3WV.

0: Once upon a time, there was a woman who had a Nirvana shirt, and I'm like, oh, cool, Nirvana shirt. And she's like, oh, I don't even know what the band is. I just like the smiley face. Lord, help us, Lord. 97.5 3WV 434-295-3460. Man, I probably said, Lord, help us when my dad would embarrass me. I think dads take great pride in embarrassing their kids. They really do. And I'm learning that now. Lakeland's only two, but I can't wait to embarrass her. I don't know why, where the excitement came from, but it's there. So how did dad embarrass you in honor of Father's Day? 434-295-3460. Call or text.
1: At one of my cheer competitions, he decided that the loudest parent in the whole entire stands when they were announcing all of our names. 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

0: And he had to give them up or he would have to leave. 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
1: Here's what's making news this morning. Albemarle County's Board of Supervisors considers this afternoon using the final $840,000 in the Affordable Housing Investment Fund toward a five-year pilot program that helps county employees making 80% or less AMI to own or rent homes in the county. In the night session, the board considers 2% pay raises already included in the 27 budget for all county boards, including themselves and planning commissioners. Governor Spanberger, along with bill sponsors LaCherise Aird and Delegate Paul Krizek, Tuesday announced an agreement to create what the governor calls a safe, legal, and well-regulated adult use retail cannabis market through the budget process. The leaders at the G7 summit have given their support to President Trump's tentative agreement with Iran to open the Strait of Hormuz and extend a ceasefire with Iran. News anytime, SIBOrightNow.com. I'm Jay Hart.
2: Thank you, Jay. Very warm, sunshine packed for today. Thunderstorms in the forecast for tomorrow afternoon, but that's tomorrow. High of 89 for today, 67 now here at 3WV.

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3WV, your stupid citizen, coming up in minutes. You know, we love Charlottesville. We really do. And we love it so much, we like to poke fun at it every now and then because, well, that's kind of my love language is if I make fun of you and you make fun of me, that means we're getting along, right? This is called I Will Die on This Hill. These are real opinions, real statements from me, and see if you agree or not with the following. Like, for example, nobody actually knows the speed limit on Rio Road. I will die on this hill. A Mountain View adds at least $50,000 to the asking price. I will die on this hill. People who say Charlottesville has terrible traffic has never driven in Northern Virginia. I will die on this hill. The best weather of the year always seems to happen on a Tuesday while you're at work. I will die on this hill. And finally, Charlottesville is

Yeah, it does. Especially if you're a certain boyfriend, got into a fight with your girlfriend, and fell asleep in the bedroom. Midway argument, only to wake up to find something in your hand. Ooh, what was in his hand? Stupid Citizen, the full story after Guns N' Roses.

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0: Oh boy. Imagine you're having an argument with your partner, right? And you fall asleep midway in the argument in the bedroom. The woman here, your stupid citizen, is convicted after throwing a homemade dynamite stick into her boyfriend's bedroom while he was sleeping. The man woke up to the hissing sounds, tried to put out the explosive, and then attempted to carry it out to save himself. But it detonated in his hand. Gotta hand it to him on his bravery. That's a tasteless joke. Anyway, so prosecutors say that the woman had allegedly threatened to take the dynamite and shove it in somewhere else where the sun didn't shine. She's found guilty. What is this, Looney Tunes? I didn't think sticks of dynamite was still a thing. I thought we upgrade on the explosives here. Also, a Snickers bar could have prevented this.
1: It's the Big Greasy Breakfast. Freedom eBay.
0: All right. One more email. Just checking in. One more call. And you're done. Or maybe you wrapped up hours ago, grabbed the kids, and now you're in need of wholesome entertainment. Either way, text a few friends and head to where everyone ends up this time of year. The 38th season of Fridays After 5, downtown at Ting Pavilion, presented by Bud Light. 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The headliner this week is Ebony Groove, bringing jazz, hip-hop, and R&B to the stage. And opening at 5:30 will be Jen Tall Band. All of this is part of the Juneteenth celebration. However your Friday looks this week, this is how it should end. 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
1: In sports, Lionel Messi delivered his first World Cup hat trick and matched Miroslav Klose's career scoring record before thousands of Argentina fans packed into Arrowhead Stadium for a match against Algeria Tuesday night. Defending champs went on to win 3-0. Kylian Mbappe scored twice to move past Pele with 14 World Cup goals. Bradley Barcola added another, and France rebounded from a surprisingly poor first half to beat Senegal 3-1. The Trump administration pushing back on complaints from Iran's national team that it was forced to leave the U.S. immediately after its first World Cup match. Instead of having a day to recover in a hotel. The Trump administration says that was the plan for the team all along. And court papers say law enforcement officials disrupted a planned attack targeting a UFC cage fighting show that staged at the White House this past weekend.
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3: So, Alan in Kent Store believes that Jim Morrison is still alive, living in Syracuse as a maintenance man. There's even a three-part documentary with this theory. Now, well, alive in our hearts, I guess. Jim Morrison, of course, passed away in Paris July 3rd, 1971. At least that's what we think, only at the age of 27. So he wants a three-song Workforce Rock Block, and we will deliver with the Doors. 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
5: Here's what's making news this morning. Albemarle County's Board of Supervisors considers this afternoon using the final $840,000 in the Affordable Housing Investment Fund toward a 5-year pilot program that helps county employees making 80% or less AMI to own or rent homes in the county. In the night session, the board considers 2% pay raises already included in the 27 budget for all county boards, including themselves and planning commissioners. Governor Spanberger, along with bill sponsors LaCharisse Aird and Delegate Paul Krizek, Tuesday announced an agreement to create what the governor calls a safe, legal, and well-regulated adult-use retail cannabis market through the budget process. The leaders at the G7 summit had given their support to President Trump's tentative agreement with Iran to open the Strait of Hormuz and extend a ceasefire with Iran. News anytime, SIBORightNow.com. I'm Jay Hart.
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A lot of people said Ozzy Osbourne was their favorite TV dad on our Big Greasy poll today. 97.5, 3WV, and that would count. You know, the Osbournes had that reality show, which was awesome, and it introduced people to a whole new level of Ozzy, if not introduced to him for the first time. You know, different generation. So I would agree with that. Rest in peace, sir. Eric Clapton now, 3WV.

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1: You want to know what the best TV dad is? Gomez Adams.
0: He is, the actor's still alive, like 92, 98.
1: Yep.
0: Same thing.
1: The only one still going other than Pugsley.
0: Yeah, Sean Astin's dad.
1: Yeah.
0: So why is he the best dad?
1: Because look where he lives and what he puts up with. It's so awesome. You can't do nothing wrong. He blows shit up and he loves it.
0: I was like, is your house like the Addams Family?
1: It was, actually. It was more like soap.
0: Oh, you had the
1: TV show.
0: You soap? Just laid down a soap reference.
1: Yes, I did.
0: You got points.
1: Dad said that was us in a nutshell.
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0: 3WV family, it is safe to say that you and I agree wholeheartedly that we have an angel woman in front of us, and she's about to take over for the J-O-B. She just rolled her eyes, man.
1: Yeah, I did.
0: Yeah, she did. Oh, man, her sugar's low. The mic is far away today. You're going to have a fun experience starting at 10.
1: Look. I will suck it up. It's just been a hard morning, man. That's all.
0: It's been a hard morning. We all have those hard mornings. That's why we rely on Tani on the J-O-B to get us through. She's up next. Talk to you again tomorrow morning for another edition of the Big Greasy Breakfast. Another chance for you to win a 10-day pass to 9-Round Fitness in Charlottesville with Tom's Tricky Question at 720. Yeah, buddy. 3WV.
2: All right. One more email. Just checking in. 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The headliner this week is Ebony Groove, bringing jazz, hip-hop, and R&B to the stage. And opening at 5:30 will be Jen Tall Band. All of this is part of the Juneteenth celebration. However your Friday looks this week, this is how it should end. 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
14: 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Happy Wednesday, Tawny on the J-O-B. Looking at a beautiful day across Central Virginia. Sunshine, high of 88. 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

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You know, this it was sort of an accident, this opening cough. It's not a sound effect. Brian Johnson actually clearing his throat before the take. The band thought it fit the song perfectly from Back in Black. It's Rock and Roll Ain't Noise Pollution on 3WB.

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0: 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Taking us back to 1977 with that one. That was their very first single. And it definitely helped launch them into a very successful career. It's Tawny on the J-O-B. 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
1: Remember, it's okay to fall apart sometimes. 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

Billy Idol Rebel Yell on 3WV got the title from some Kentucky bourbon that he spotted backstage at a Rolling Stones show. Thought it sounded like the perfect rock song. Now let's crank things up with some Warren Zevon. Werewolves of London on 3WV.

And she was lying in a field, according to David Byrne. That's the Talking Heads on 3WV. Yeah, his friend liked to lie in a field and watch the clouds drift by. Not a bad way to spend a summer afternoon. Hey, speaking of making the workday better, congratulations to Lori Bennington and the crew at UVA Orthopedics Trauma and Oncology Clinic. 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

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You gotta love Alice in Chains, Man in the Box. 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

Sometimes you keep looking and you finally find it. Case in point, that song, Carry On Wayward Son from Kansas. It was written after years of searching for meaning and spirituality, and it became their signature hit. Now, a song that captures Friday night energy no matter what day of the week it is. Poison, Nothing But a Good Time on 3WB.

0: Trump's latest video on their social media pages. Apparently something's going on at Dardantown Park. 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

I love that one from Journey, Who's Crying Now? 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Hey, and if you're one of the many people around Central Virginia who's discovered pickleball lately, you want to check out Tom.

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Jimmy Page has called that song one of the band's earliest blueprints of what would become the Zeppelin sound. And man, it hits like a lightning bolt. And you want to hit up 3WV.com. It's your chance to win a newly elevated prize pack from Higher Education, Central Virginia's original high-quality smoke shop and dispensary. You got until 1 o'clock to register, but you'll have another chance at 4:20 because twice is nice with Higher Education. And now one of the biggest hits of Eddie Money's career. Got some Ronnie Spector in it. She's iconic. It's Take Me Home Tonight on 3W.

0: Oh, Jerry. And the Grateful Dead, of course. 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Tawny on the J-O-B. That song gave the Dead their only top 10 hit. And the video featuring the band is Skeleton Puppets. Yeah, that's like a... That was like 1987 MTV favorite for me. 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
1: Here's a look at today, June 17th, in rock history. On this day in 1981, Pink Floyd played the last of 31 performances of The Wall, a unique stage show where a giant wall is erected and torn down as the band plays the album in its entirety. In 1972, the Rolling Stones album Exile on Main Street hits the top of the album chart for the first of a four-week stay. The double album, considered one of the band's best, features Happy and Tumbling Dice. And happy birthday to legendary keyboardist, vocalist, co-founder of Santana, and co-founder of the supergroup Journey, Greg Rowley, who was born in 1947. And that's a look at today, June 17th, in rock history.

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2: Feeling a bit more summerish, sunny and warmer today with a high 88. Overnight, partly cloudy, low 70. Thursday, mostly sunny, breezy and hot, high 94. Heat index as high as 100 with a southwest wind gust as high as 30. And for Friday, mostly sunny, a chance of midday showers, slightly cooler, 88. From the WINA Newsroom, I'm Jay Hart.
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0: You gotta love the Black Crowes, Talks to Angels, love it. And even though it became one of their signature songs, Chris Robinson said the lyrics were inspired by several different people rather than one specific person. Hi, I'm Tawny on JOB, and here's a quick reminder to join the growing crew of 3WV Freeloaders. 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
2: All right. 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The headliner this week is Ebony Groove, bringing jazz, hip-hop, and R&B to the stage. And opening at 5:30 will be Jen Tall Band. All of this is part of the Juneteenth celebration. However your Friday looks this week, this is how it should end. Fridays After 5, made possible by Delta Dental, Bud Light, Ting, Seville Weekly, Renewal by Anderson, CBS 19 News, Pepsi Cola of Central Virginia, and Charlottesville Media Group with 97.5 3WV.

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0: There's a Greg Keane Band, the breakup song on 97.5 3WV. 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
1: Feeling a bit more summerish, sunny and warmer today with a high 88. Overnight, partly cloudy, low 70. Thursday, mostly sunny, breezy and hot, high 94. Heat index as high as 100 with a southwest wind gust as high as 30. And for Friday, mostly sunny, a chance of midday showers, slightly cooler, 88. From the WINA Newsroom, I'm Jay Hart.

Bon Jovi, Runaway on 3WV. He recorded that before he even had a permanent band together, and his success, you know, led to the formation of Bon Jovi as we know it. Now, here's one with a powerful cautionary tale from the Street Survivors album. It's That Smell on 3WV.

Tom Petty on 3WB, Tawny on the J-O-B. A song inspired by a line from his wife. She told him she felt like she was running down a dream, and it turned into one of the, one of the signature songs from Tom Petty. 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Tom's Tricky Question. 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Tom's Tricky Question, weekday morning, 7:20 on the Big Greasy Breakfast.

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There's Bob Seger, old time rock and roll on 3WV. Seger almost didn't record that song, and then he later admitted he never expected it to become one of his biggest hits. And if you want a little more 3WV in your life, you want to head over to our social media pages, Facebook, Instagram, TikTok. 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Maybe Tom's talking about the expansion of the courts at Dardentau Park. Maybe he's stirring up trouble. Maybe I've stumbled across something new worth checking out. The only way to know is to follow along. Facebook, Instagram, TikTok. 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
2: 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You know what I'm talking about. Just let me know if you wanna go to that whole mile on the range. They got a lot of nice girls.

ZZ Top. It's 97.5 3WB. That song was inspired by a Texas dance hall. Yeah. I mean, it sounds like a really cool place, doesn't it? Here's Give Me Shelter. 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

Oh my goodness, where's my Aquanet? There's Skid Row, 18 to Life. 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And what artist powers you through the workday? 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And maybe you'll hear it 8:40 during the Big Greasy Breakfast. 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
2: Feeling a bit more summerish, sunny and warmer today with a high 88. Overnight, partly cloudy, low 70. Thursday, mostly sunny, breezy and hot, high 94. Heat index as high as 100 with a southwest wind gust as high as 30. And for Friday, mostly sunny, a chance of midday showers, slightly cooler, 88. From the WINA Newsroom, I'm Jay Hart.
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The spirit of radio, inspired by radio. That's Rush on 3WV. And now a song that opens with one of the most recognizable guitar intros. It's Thunderstruck on 3WV.

0: 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But you can also volunteer. 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You can get all the information, everything you need to know, waiting for you in the Community Cubby, 3WV.com.
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3: 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The headliner this week is Ebony Groove, bringing jazz, hip-hop, and R&B to the stage. And opening at 5:30 will be Jen Tall Band. All of this is part of the Juneteenth celebration. However your Friday looks this week, this is how it should end. 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

Sledgehammer from Peter Gabriel on 97.5 3WV. That video was so cool, and it won a record 9 MTV Video Music Awards. It helped to make it one of the most recognizable songs of the 80s. And that's going to do it for me today. Thanks for letting me hang out with you on this sunny Wednesday. The Giant Sean Hood, he's coming in to take you through the rest of your afternoon. I'll be back here tomorrow morning for another edition of Tawny on the J-O-B. Have a great afternoon and keep it here on 3WV.

fun. A lot to get to. Got your smile story of the day. Idiot of the day. Another chance at the 420 giveaway, which gives you an opportunity to try and win a prize pack from Higher Education, Central Virginia's original high-quality smoke shop and dispensary, with two locations in Charlottesville and Zion Crossroads. A $13,000 investment so that you don't ever have to get up again. I'll tell you exactly what it is, and we'll talk about whether we think it's a good idea or not. And also, what is the strangest thing your dog has ever eaten? I had a friend whose dog, Skip, ate everything. Everything. And I'll talk more about that a little later, but I want your stories about your dog, what they've eaten, the crazy things they've eaten. 434-295-3460. Go ahead and shoot your text messages in here. Right now, though, let's kick off the music with some Candlebox, Far Behind on 3WV Rocks.

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1: The Giant Sean Hood on 97.5 3WV. That's right, back in the captain's chair, piloting the mighty Wurlitzer today. Hopefully you're having a good one. We're going to have some fun.

0: Def Leppard, Pour Some Sugar on Me on 97.5 3WV. Don't forget to make sure you've signed up to be a 3WV freeloader so that you get weekly newsletters and deals on local businesses sent right to your inbox. And on the first Wednesday of every month, guess what else happens? One random freeloader wins an entire month of car washes from Tiger Wash. That's right. Your vehicle will be as clean as you've ever seen it for an entire month, and it doesn't cost you anything. That's Wash Wednesday. Congratulations to Donna Crawford of Troy, by the way, who was the Wash Wednesday winner this month. We'll need a new one for July. And again, you got to be a freeloader to get in the running for that. So get to 3WV.com and register now, where you can also get complete contest rules and details.
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2: Feeling a bit more summerish, sunny and warmer today with a high 88. Overnight, partly cloudy, low 70. Thursday, mostly sunny, breezy and hot, high 94. Heat index as high as 100 with a southwest wind gust as high as 30. And for Friday, mostly sunny, a chance of midday showers, slightly cooler, 88. From the WINA Newsroom, I'm Jay Hart.
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I'd ask you to text me at 434-295-3460. What's the strangest thing your dog has ever eaten? People are talking about this online, and oh boy, are there some answers out here. Now, I had a friend, his dog was named Skip, and Skip would eat just about anything you put in front of him, even if you didn't put it there for him to eat. He ate, let me think, I'm going back in my head, batteries. He ate a light bulb, some really small but nails. And somehow this dog did not ever have any issues from this. I don't understand how. He never had any problems. He passed them all with no issues. It made no sense to me. But what has your dog eaten? I'm going through your text messages here right now, and I got to tell you, some of these are impressive. My driver's license, got a couple of people say my glasses here. 2 pounds.

yards of sand. Your dog ate two. Boy, I bet you that was hard to pass. I got to be honest with you.

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2: All right, one more email. 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The headliner this week is Ebony Groove, bringing jazz, hip-hop, and R&B to the stage. And opening at 5:30 will be Jen Tall Band. All of this is part of the Juneteenth celebration. However your Friday looks this week, this is how it should end. Fridays After 5, made possible by Delta Dental, Bud Light, Ting, Seville Weekly, Renewal by Anderson, CBS 19 News, Pepsi Cola of Central Virginia, and Charlottesville Media Group with 97.5 3W.

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If you haven't, you should be using SevilleRightNow.com because it is super handy for knowing what's going on in the Central Virginia area. Lots of stuff. I mean, they cover the weather. They got it right up there. Boom. So, you know, it tells you right at the top of it, hey, what's the temperature right now in Charlottesville, right? And you can get the forecast, the hourly forecast, all that stuff. They've also got the breaking, latest breaking news, things like that. Like how this is an interesting thing. If you're into this sort of stuff, I saw a story about how the Ravana Water and Sewer Authority are offering tours of the Crozet Water Treatment Plant. So you go check that out. I really get a kick out of checking out those behind the scenes. Like, how does this stuff work? The things that make our everyday life more convenient and everything. Story up there about that. You go check out right now. And they've got other things, too. Things about the budget that they're working on at the state capitol. How the retail marijuana market is... looks like it's making its way, finally, July 1st of 2027, and more. Go find it for yourself right now, SevilleRightNow.com, all about your local news, right, and about Central Virginia, covered by people who live in Central Virginia, so they want to get it right for you, and absolutely free. No logins, no passwords, SevilleRightNow.com. And speaking of right now, we got the Doors, Riders on the Storm on 3WV.

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2: Partly cloudy overnight, low temperature down to 69. Tomorrow, a very hot one indeed. Periods of clouds and sun, breezy with a thunderstorm in the afternoon. High temperature up to 93. Friday, cloudy with a thunder shower, a high 89. Saturday, mostly sunny, a high of 87. For SeavilleRightNow.com, this is Marshall Amert.
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The boys are somewhere on 97.5 3WV. And how about one boy with some delicious meat? I am talking about Morgan from the Big Greasy Breakfast with Vision Barbecue Food. 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If you ask him nicely, he may even do that really over-the-top French butler routine he has where he does the voice and everything. Just ask him. He'll even draw on a little pencil mustache. Vision Barbecue has live music on the patio several nights per week, and you can follow them on Facebook at Vision BBQ Seaville to see who's playing and when. 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
6: Let's hear it.
7: Yeah, let's hear it.
8: And it's time for your smile story of the day. And this is actually something I saw on my social media the other day, and I love that it has taken off like this. There's a guy I follow online called SB Mowing, right? And he goes around and he does these jobs at places where, I mean, the yard has really gotten out of control, usually for elderly people, sick people, or people that are just down on their luck and need some help. And he does it free of cost because he's trying to help people, right? Wonderful guy, loved the videos and stuff. Well, he found a lady the other day. She's a grieving widow. She's fallen behind on her rent. She's faced a series of financial hardships, and he cut up her grass for her and got her yard looking great. It all started with an Uber driver who noticed her situation and reached out to the YouTuber for help, right? He did a great job, but he learned that she was behind on rent and she hadn't eaten in days. She was missing medication and medical care that she needed, and he didn't like that. So he started a GoFundMe for her, and 24 hours, over $400,000 was raised from people donating to help this woman out. And when I checked it earlier today, it was over $675,000. Amazing. Amazing what happens when people just decide they want to help somebody, right? And that is your smile story of the day.
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10: 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The headliner this week is Ebony Groove, bringing jazz, hip-hop, and R&B to the stage. And opening at 5:30 will be Jen Tall Band. All of this is part of the Juneteenth celebration. However your Friday looks this week, this is how it should end. Fridays After 5, made possible by Delta Dental, Bud Light, Ting, Seville Weekly, Renewal by Anderson, CBS 19 News, Pepsi Cola of Central Virginia, and Charlottesville Media Group with 97.5 3WV.

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rocks on it. It's kind of, I like that. There's also the vintage tees up there. There's a sticker set, which they got some classic looking stickers up there. I like that. Caps, if that's your thing. Bottle openers, tons of stuff. And by the way, when I'm talking about the shirts and stuff, 3XLs available for us big guys. 3XL, that's like music to my ears. That and more stuff, you can go find it right now. Again, where? 3WV.com, under the rock store.

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And if you haven't checked out the Rock Store, you should go look it up. Actually, you know what? I'm looking at it right now. I kind of want that stainless steel mug. It says 3WV.

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0: 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If you're not following our social media, why don't you go check it out? Just search 97.5 3WV. It's really easy. Just go look for that, and it comes right up. Tons of funny videos on there, and some people asking the real questions, like Morgan from Morgan in the Morning. He had a post from earlier today that is a great, you know, he asks the real questions. Investigative journalism with Morgan from Morgan in the Morning. Because the giraffes from the Natural Bridge Zoo, were found, right? And they were missing for over a year, apparently. And this was his take.
1: They were missing since last year. So my question is, where have they been this whole time?
0: Like, yeah, that's a great question. Where the heck were two giraffes for over a year that we couldn't find? You just driving around 81 and you're like, oh, look, a giraffe. That's normal. We'll just keep. It's like when you see cow, oh, cow, giraffe, whatever, keep going. I have questions about this. But, you know, it's stuff like that. They're always out and about in town. You'll see Morgan posting about what he's found. Tawny is very excited about a Waffle House coming to Zion Crossroads. They're very active on the social media. So if you haven't already, you should give it a follow. You can find links to all of our social media on our 3WV website or on the 3WV app.
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1: 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Central Virginia weather.
2: Partly cloudy overnight, low temperature down to 69. Tomorrow, a very hot one indeed. Periods of clouds and sun, breezy with a thunderstorm in the afternoon. High temperature up to 93. Friday, cloudy with a thunder shower, a high 89. Saturday, mostly sunny, a high of 87. For SeavilleRightNow.com, this is Marshall Amert.
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Fleetwood Mac, The Chain on 97.5 3WV, still one of my favorite songs. This is interesting. A Chinese company has unveiled a smart toilet which can drive itself to you and then clean itself after you do your business. And you, by the way. It's not just itself. It has a built-in bidet system, and then it does like this warm air dry, and then it sanitizes itself, and then it drives itself back to its little like area, its docking area, and all of the mess goes down into a grinder or something and feeds into your system. So that way, nothing blocks anything up. It's only available in China right now. It's about $13,000. But remember when I said before that like we're solving problems we don't have? I could see this being useful for somebody who has a mobility issue or an elderly person. But you know that's not who's exclusively going to buy this. This is just going to be bought by lazy people who never want to get up and do anything. You ever seen the movie WALL-E? Because it's feeling real familiar.

0: Black Sabbath, Paranoid Rocks on 3WV. And you still got a couple of chances this week to solve Tom's tricky question. This about 7:20 on the Big Greasy Breakfast with Morgan in the morning. You do that to win a 10-day pass to 9-Round Fitness in Charlottesville with a pair of hand wraps. That is what is up for grabs this week. You get two more chances on Thursday and Friday. 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

The Doobie Brothers on 97.5 3WV. This cannot become a new trend. I refuse. There's a social media thing going around right now making blue hot dogs by boiling them in Gatorade, and I absolutely refuse to let this become a thing. If I see somebody doing this near me, I will literally tip over whatever they are cooking. Watch your feet, because I am not allowing this to become a trend. I will fight it tooth and nail. Blue hot dogs in Gatorade will not become a thing on my watch. Bon Jovi, Living on a Prayer, rocks on 3WV.

The Doors, Hello, I Love You on 97.5 3WV. And a reminder that this Friday at 9 a.m., remember to be ready for it. There's a new deal going up at SivaLocalDeals.com. $25 will get you $50 to spend at Mezza Mediterranean Grill in the shops at Stonefield. You know how these deals work. They're half off great local places, stores, restaurants, and sometimes even better discounts than half off. In fact, there's some that are available right now that you might want to go check while you're waiting for the new one on Friday at 9 a.m. Go look for yourself, SivaLocalDeals.com. 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

0: 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Central Virginia weather.
1: Partly cloudy overnight, low temperature down to 69. Tomorrow, a very hot one indeed. Periods of clouds and sun, breezy with a thunderstorm in the afternoon. High temperature up to 93. Friday, cloudy with a thunder shower, a high 89. Saturday, mostly sunny, a high of 87. For SeavilleRightNow.com, this is Marshall Amert. 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

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Lenny Kravitz rocks on 3WV. Still reading some of your text messages from 434-295-3460. If you want to jump in on this. The craziest thing your dog has ever eaten. Let's see. 1 pound of deli ham, plastic and all. That, jeez. Bet you had to watch the other end to make sure it came out all right. Let's see here. This one is several. A seatbelt, a jar of peanut butter, including the jar, a beach towel, his bed, part of my bed.

Wow, I don't understand how dogs do this sometimes. They're like garbage disposals. That's incredible. Well, keep sending your texts in here. I'm loving these. David Bowie right now, Changes on 3WV.

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Allman Brothers Band, Midnight Rider on 97.5 3WV. And I still am asking this question. I think you should go give your suggestions on, or your opinions. Maybe that's what I'm looking for here. Morgan posted a video earlier today about the giraffes from Natural Bridge Zoo being found. And I saw that headline, but I didn't read much of the story until actually I saw his video and I realized that they'd been gone for over a year. And he asked the important question, where were they for a year? Is that just something that happens? Like you see giraffes walking around and just nobody thinks it's a big deal? How are they missing for a year? People spot me all the time. How does a giraffe go unnoticed? I don't understand this. But that's just one of the things up there. There's some discoveries from Wegmans and tons of stuff that you're going to want to check out. I mean, there's also a great discussion about what we would put in a Charlottesville time capsule. Really cool ideas. Go check out the videos for yourself. They're all over on our social media. 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

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We got your idiot of the day coming up, and John Mellencamp right now. Hurts so good.

0: You too. Sunday Bloody Sunday rocks on 97.5 3WV. And as I sit here and think to myself about what we're going to do next, it dawned on me what time of day it is, and that means that we have to listen for the majestic mating call of the idiot of the day. And there it was, obviously. A young man in Canada was arrested after showing up to his probation appointment in a stolen truck. Come on. Officials noticed the truck and followed it to the probation office where the offender got out and went inside. The truck circled the lot for a bit. Then the man came back and hopped back in the passenger seat. Officers stopped the vehicle, which was driving carelessly, and arrested both people inside, and now they're facing charges. There aren't any details on the theft, which had happened about a week earlier. However, they both knew it was stolen because it needed to be started by shoving a screwdriver into the ignition because they didn't have the keys.
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3: Partly cloudy overnight, low temperature down to 69. Tomorrow, a very hot one indeed. Periods of clouds and sun, breezy with a thunderstorm in the afternoon. High temperature up to 93. Friday, cloudy with a thunder shower, a high 89. Saturday, mostly sunny, a high of 87. For SevilleRightNow.com, this is Marshall Amert.
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0: Stevie Ray Vaughan. The house is rocking on 97.5 3WV. A reminder, one more time, to tell you that you got a chance tomorrow and again on Friday to solve Tom's tricky question at 7:20 on the Big Greasy Breakfast with Morgan in the Morning to win a 10-day pass to 9-Round Fitness in Charlottesville with a pair of hand wraps. That sounds like a hell of a workout. A 10-day pass is pretty good. Normally, things like this would be like a day or maybe a weekend or something like that. 10 days is pretty solid. That's enough for you to really decide whether this you like this or not, and I think you might get hooked. So, hey, two more chances this week, tomorrow, and then again on Friday. Full rules and details can be found at 3WV.com.
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0: Stevie Nicks, Edge of 17 on 3WV, and I am at the edge of getting out of here because it is time for me to give the captain chair and the mighty Wurlitzer. I've had a blast with you today, as usual, and I'll do it again tomorrow. By the way, I'm still reading these text messages on the crazy things your dogs have eaten. These are incredible, and if you have more of them, feel free to keep sending them in, 434-295-3460. I'm loving these. But yeah, we'll be back tomorrow right here with The Giant Never Sleeps on 97.5 3WV.
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